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3: 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Let me tell you two signs of a really bad first date, जिसे आपको as soon as possible cut down कर देना चाहिए. सबसे पहला sign है, वो आपसे बहुत सवाल पूछते हैं, because that means they don't trust that आप 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They're just looking for a date or a girlfriend या boyfriend or a trophy. And that's all that they want from the first date or from a potential long-term relationship with you. Dono cases mein, dump the person, walk away, save yourself some time and heartbreak, and you're already welcome for this tip. Agar aapko aise hi tips and tricks chahiye personally, why don't you hit me up Insta par ya FB par. I'll be happy to help you. Mera naam hai Mirchi Roshi. Naam ki spelling hai R-O-C-H-I-E. So go ahead, do whatever you have to do. Lekin kahin mat jana jana. Kyunki wapis to yahi hai aana. Sunte raho Mirchi, it's hot.

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2: 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Happy Friday, and let's close out a wild week. Wednesday looked promising. Rates dropped on news that the U.S. Treasury planned to buy back a big chunk of government bonds. When the government buys bonds, it pushes rates down. For a day, it worked, and everyone got optimistic. Then Thursday, reality set in. Rates bounced right back up. Investors realized a temporary buying program doesn't fix the deeper problem. Heavy government debt, sticky inflation, and oil climbing back towards $90 a barrel on the Iran situation. You can give the market a sugar rush, but the real issues are still there. And that's the lesson. Volatility. Rates moved hard both directions in just 48 hours. That's why timing the market on your own is nearly impossible. The real winners right now aren't the ones who guess right. They're the ones who are ready to move. Today, all eyes are on Jackson Hole, the Fed's big annual summit where one comment can move rates quickly. The ride may not be over. Today's rates, 30-year fix is at 6.5, 20-year fix is at 6.125, and the 15-year fix is at 5.625. 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
1: Hey there, मैं हूँ प्रिसिला, तुम्हारे साथ में सुन रहे हूँ मिर्ची मॉर्निंग्स एंड अब टाइम है अपडेट्स का फ्रॉम अराउंड द वर्ल्ड. Number one per a US Army unit is reportedly offering soldiers 4 extra days off to play Grand Theft Auto when it releases in November. But there's a catch. You have to re-enlist for at least 2 more years. Game release hone wala hai November 19th ko. Number two per India mein gold and silver prices surged today using roughly 95.7 to the dollar, 71.6 lakhs per 10 gram works out to about $74,800 while 2.44 lakh per kilo of silver is about $2,550. And lastly, a video showing a woman telling an Indian man, "You don't smell like curry," while he was dining with his family has sparked criticism online. His response was calm but direct. He questioned whether she intended it as a compliment and told her she might want to rethink how she said it. And honestly, desi representation ka matlab ye bhi hai ki kabhi kabhi thank you nahi balki let's rethink that बोलना जरूरी है. मैं हूँ प्रिसिला, तुम्हारे साथ में सुन रहे थे मिर्ची मॉर्निंग्स. कनेक्ट करो मुझसे इंस्टा और एक्स पर, मेरा हैंडल है मिर्ची प्रिस, दैट इज MIRCHIPRIS. व्हाट्सएप का नंबर 9033 मिर्ची, दैट्स 9033647244. अभी टाइम है मिर्ची दार बैंगर्स का, स्टे ट्यून्ड एंड स्टे हॉट.

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1: And just like that, my dost Mirchi Mornings has come to an end. 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